0: Radio Mugello, rinfrescati di musica.
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2: Way to go. Do we know we're at Bill's house? Do we know there's a shot block over there? All right, so this song is called Shot Block Party at Bill's House.

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2: Hey you. Hey you. Don't be silly. Put the condom on your way.

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I still walk the yard. My soul is still scarred.

disappears. 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Then something happened, which unleashed the power of our imagination. We learned to talk.